0: Jovem Pan.
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4: 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Our colors will fade eventually, so if our time is running out, day after day, we'll make the mundane a masterpiece. Oh my, my, oh my, my love, I take one look at you, you're taking me out.

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That's when I knew that your heart was scarring. Friends to lovers need a part to star in. Like, wait, babe, let me ask your pardon.

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See you at the bar, you was hardly talking. That's when I knew that your heart was scarring. 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

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Oh my, my, oh my, my love, I take one look at you, you're taking me out.

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Our colors will fade eventually. So if our time is running out, day after day, we'll make the mundane a masterpiece. Oh my, my love, I take one look at you, you're taking me out.

0: 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I keep telling myself I'm fine, but every quiet moment pulls me back to you.
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1: 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A melhor.
2: Sequência do rádio. 7, 6, 5, 4, 3, 2, 7, 1. Uplifting. As 7 melhores.
1: Ok.
2: Jovem Pan.
1: Number
2: 7. Alex Warren.
3: Something so wild will be ordinary. You got me kissing the ground.
1: Number
2: 6. Gracie Abrams. Benson Boone.
3: Mystical, magical, oh baby, cause what you know.
2: 4. Sabrina Carpenter.
4: Now he's thinking about me every night. Oh, isn't that sweet? I guess so.
2: 3. Tame Impala.
5: Run from the sunlight, Dracula. Run from the sunlight, Dracula.
2: 2. Taylor Swift. Bruno Mars. As 7 melhores. 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

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Oh my, my, oh my, my love, I take one look at you, you're taking me out.

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That's when I knew that your heart was scarring. 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

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Yeah. One, Alex Warren. As sete melhores. Jovem Pan. Seven. Oh.

ain't a masterpiece. Oh my, my, oh my, my love. I take one look at you, you're taking me out.